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Passion on My Bridge Radio, just that good and just that kind and just that faithful. And I am so grateful. Thanks for celebrating all of that and more about our God with us. I'm Jeanette, and just this past week, I was reminded of how important it is to include gratitude not only in everyday life or before a meal at the table, but in requests, meaning when we're coming to God with concerns in our prayers. When I pray a request, well, gratitude isn't usually what I'm thinking to bring to the throne first. So we will dig a little deeper into that later on this hour. Right now, more music. It is Corey Asbury with Reckless Love on MyBridge Radio's Sunday Worship.

Elevation Worship's song released earlier this year, So Be It, on My Bridge Radio, which is the meaning of the word Amen. That word, which comes at the end of a prayer and means to say it is true. So whatever was just prayed, it's a final declaration of agreement or endorsement of what was just said. And the best part, when God says it, it is so. And as He is never changing, we can always rely on Him and His promises found in Scripture. I have found the best way to be reminded of those promises is by reading the Bible every day, year after year after year. And when you come to mybridgeradio.net, we have an easy access, convenient plan for that. 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Join us today.

Thank you for praying for this ministry. We're bringing Nebraska together here at My Bridge Radio. Chris Tomlin now, How Great Is Our God?

iBridge Radio, Tommy Prophet with He Arose. Earlier this hour, we talked about praying and bringing our requests to God. Paul encourages us to do so, but it isn't just about a laundry list of needs and wants. Paul puts an order to it. Number one, don't be anxious about stuff. Number two, instead, pray about everything, and yes, including your needs. But here's a third thing that isn't just a suggestion, and it's easy to forget or overlook. He writes, so talk to God about your needs, and here it is, be thankful for what has come. Including gratitude for what God has done along with my requests gives a result that none of us wants to be without. It is peace that comes from God, greater than any peace explainable by human understanding.

Cody Carnes on MyBridge Radio. Take you at your word. Psalm 37. Now, if you are right with God, he strengthens you for the journey. The Eternal will be pleased with your life. And even though you trip up, you will not fall on your face because he holds you by the hand. Through my whole life, young and old, I have never witnessed God forsaking those who do right, nor have I seen their children begging for crumbs, because they are always giving and sharing. Truly, their children are a joyful blessing. Walk away from evil. Do good so you too will enjoy never-ending life, because the Eternal cherishes justice and will not abandon those loyal to him.

0: A Hastings couple is celebrating their 57th wedding anniversary. We praise God for the truth and power of His Word. Colossians 1:10 has been our family verse for many years, and we pray this in order that you may live a life worthy of the Lord and may please Him in every way, bearing fruit in every good work, growing in the knowledge of God.
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Make room, poets and prophets, on My Bridge Radio. Jeanette with you here on Sunday Worship. Thank you for coming along with us as we look forward to a new week. Music, thoughts, and scripture, all a part of bringing to mind God's love and care for us, even into the unknowns that will be a part of all of our lives this week. I will always need to have a calendar that helps me keep track of what I've said yes to, keeping in mind that the unplanned that happens in my week is not a surprise to God. So grateful that He cares for us.

MyBridge Radio, Gateway Worship with Who Else? Encouragement now from David's Psalm chapter 37. Believe in the eternal and do what is good. Live in the land he provides. Roam and rest in God's faithfulness. Take great joy in the eternal. His gifts are coming, and they are all your heart desires. Commit your path to the eternal. Let him direct you. Put your confidence in him, and he will follow through with you. He will spread out righteousness for you as the sunrise spreads radiance over the land. He will deliver justice for you into the light of the high sun. Be still. Be patient. Expect the eternal to arrive and set things right.

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We are My Bridge Radio. Here's Brooke Liggett-Wood featuring Brandon Lake with Bless God.

Seth Schluter on MyBridge Radio. Words will sing forever. We love what's happening on Sundays here at MyBridge Radio. And as we continue to develop our Sunday programming, we want to create an early launch to the day that's reflective with depth and meditation. 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And if you're listening on Sunday evenings, please join me from 8 to 11 p.m. in preparation for the week ahead as we walk into it with our God at our side. 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

My Bridge Radio, the Vertical Church Band, exalted over all. Our God focus this month is that He is creative, and recently I watched a video about the Artemis II voyage featuring some of the images captured by the astronauts on that journey. And with today's technology, I felt like I was all but right there with them, seeing what they saw, this floating blue marble that we live on, hanging in an unfathomable universe, all made

by our Creator. Artemis II astronaut Victor Glover said, while on mission and communicating back to the Earth, "When I read the Bible and I look at all of the amazing things that were done for us who were created, we have this amazing place, this spaceship, and you are talking to us because we're in a spaceship really far from Earth, but you are on a spaceship called Earth that was created to give us a place to live in the universe, in the cosmos."

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0: A Hastings couple is celebrating their 57th wedding anniversary. We praise God for the truth and power of His Word. Colossians 1:10 has been our family verse for many years, and we pray this in order that you may live a life worthy of the Lord and may please Him in every way, bearing fruit in every good work, growing in the knowledge of God.
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Cece Winans on My Bridge Radio with Come Jesus Come. And that is one of those offerings that every time I hear it makes me thankful for so many things. I'm Jeanette, and the first that comes to mind is thank you, God, for the promise of heaven. And thank you for making it available to me and anyone who chooses to believe, as John wrote, in him has eternal life in heaven. And gratitude for this time here on earth, where God brought each of us into being for a purpose, to love him, to bring others to trust in him, and to ultimately bring glory to him.

It is good to give thanks to the Lord and to sing praises to His name. Thanks for joining us for Sunday worship on MyBridge Radio.

Your name is God, Elevation Worship on MyBridge Radio. Follow-up thoughts on that from Pastor Stephen Furtick of Elevation Church. If you keep reaching for something other than God to quiet your mind or escape what you're feeling, don't be surprised when it leaves you empty. Sometimes the dryness you feel is not meant to discourage you. It's God's way of showing you that what you've been relying on cannot give you the peace, joy, or strength you're looking for. And instead of trying harder to make something work that never could, let that emptiness redirect you back to the one who can sustain you.

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Next, Hillsong Worship, Who You Say I Am.

Red Rocks Worship on My Bridge Radio. The Lord is with me. And Psalm 37 now as a follow-up to that offering. Don't be worried with evil workers or envy the gains of people with all wrong upside-down ways. Soon enough, they will wither like grass, like green herbs fading in summer's heat. Don't get upset when you see the worldly ones rising up the ladder. Don't be bothered by those who are anchored in wicked ways. So turn from anger, don't rage, and don't worry. These ways frame the doorway to evil. Besides, those who act from evil motives will be cut off from the land, but those who wait, hoping in the eternal, will enjoy its riches.

My Bridge Radio, Jesus, Son of God, coming from Chris Tomlin and Christy Knuckles. From Proverbs 21:21, wisdom with which to begin this week. Whoever pursues justice and treats others with kindness discovers true life marked by integrity and respect. I'm Jeanette. Thanks for listening and join us again next week. We will be here on Sunday worship. 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

0: Hey, Hastings couple is celebrating their 57th wedding anniversary. We praise God for the truth and power of His Word. Colossians 1:10 has been our family verse for many years, and we pray this in order that you may live a life worthy of the Lord and may please Him in every way, bearing fruit in every good work, growing in the knowledge of God.
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'Cause I've seen it in a hospital room when the doctor said sorry. There's nothing more we can do. Well, it wasn't through. I've never seen a pot of gold at the end of the rainbow, but I've got a promise I can hold.

0: A Hastings couple is celebrating their 57th wedding anniversary. We praise God for the truth and power of His Word. Colossians 1:10 has been our family verse for many years, and we pray this in order that you may live a life worthy of the Lord and may please Him in every way, bearing fruit in every good work, growing in the knowledge of God.
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1: Forgiveness does not mean that the offense is now okay, or that you're saying it's okay what happened. 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Sometime, depending on the situation, you won't. Forgiveness means that you are choosing not to hold on to a feeling or a desire to harm the one who has harmed you. Instead, you are choosing to leave them to God, that God can handle what they've done.
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I want a faith like Paul. I want to sing like Silas tearing down the prison walls. I want to face that fire.

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1: Colleen in Aurora was driving to work one day, listening to MyBridge Radio, when she heard them share about Moms in Prayer, a ministry that equips moms all over Nebraska to cover their kids and their local schools in prayer.
2: I'm like, that is what I need right now, because the lack of ability to know exactly everything about their lives as they get older, you're just like, I just need to cover them in prayer for their safety and their friendships and their relationships and all that. And I found Moms in Prayer locally.
1: As Colleen began attending Moms in Prayer, she loved how every meeting started by focusing on who God is before praying for the kids.
2: You talk about who God is that grounds you, and then you're just like, okay, because this is who you are, God, I trust you with my kids. And then you're just giving them over to God, and you leave with such a sense of peace about His power in their lives. We don't have control, but He does, and that's the beauty of it.
1: Even as a mom of five, Colleen prioritizes Moms in Prayer because making time to pray has given her a greater sense of peace.
2: I changed my work schedule and I was like, yes, this is what I need to be doing. No matter what, no matter how crazy life is, no matter how crazy my schedule is, I'm just going to show up. I've never regretted walking in and sitting down and taking the time to pray.
1: God is on the move through Moms in Prayer. With the launch of a new school year, it's not too late to find a partner and cover a school. Moms in Prayer provides the fuel. Learn more at mybridgeradio.net. God is doing something
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This is Austin Edwards on MyBridge Radio, keeping you connected. My wife and I were downtown on a date recently, and as we were walking to the restaurant, we got stopped at the crosswalk. So she pushed the button to send the signal that we wanted to cross. And after about 5 seconds, I pressed the button again, and after a couple more seconds, I just kept pressing the button. And my wife laughs and says, "Austin, you know pushing the button over and over doesn't make the light turn any faster." Do you ever feel that way about prayer? You've prayed for something and it didn't happen. The healing didn't come, the offer wasn't accepted. And so you pray again and you wait and then you pray again and all of a sudden you start to wonder, are my prayers doing anything? Is this just like pressing the button again and again at the crosswalk that won't actually make a difference? In Luke chapter 18, Jesus tells the story of a widow coming to a judge and asking for justice. But she didn't get it the first time, and so she kept asking. And eventually the judge gives in and answers her request. And in verse 1, Jesus explains why he told this parable. It's so that they ought always to pray and not lose heart. So maybe you found yourself at the proverbial crosswalk. You keep pressing the button, keep praying, and nothing's changing. And so you start to wonder if God is going to answer. And if that's you, Jesus wants you to keep pressing that button. It makes a difference. Don't lose heart. Keep praying. The God of the universe has bent his knee and opened his ear to hear every single prayer you've ever prayed, and he's inviting you to keep praying. MyBridge Radio, helping to keep you connected to the God who answers consistent prayers.

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1: A me-centered life keeps spending more and more and more to make me happy. You can never catch it. A me-centered life keeps posting more and more and more about me. Look what I did. Look what I ate. Look what I'm wearing. Look at me. Look at me. But you'll never catch it. But a Jesus-centered life finds contentment in the destination. 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

0: God is always at work among us.
1: God moves through people. So while programs are not ministry, programs, right systems, and structures position people for ministry. The Momentum Operating System, created by Momentum, a ministry of MyBridge, helps establish that strong operational foundation. And Amy and the leadership group at Greater Omaha Youth for Christ has experienced the impact.
2: It really helps to provide direction. It also helps us to provide consistency. It's all systematized, so it just has helped us be more streamlined too.
1: With clarity and consistency in their day-to-day operations, Youth for Christ leadership can focus their energy on identifying and breaking through ceilings, those things that hold them back from the next level of growth.
2: What is this here? Oh, we've identified it. It's a ceiling. And then we have the tool to go back to that Stan has given us through the momentum tools that, like, we can define what is a ceiling? How do we break through a ceiling?
1: And as Momentum helps them do so, they're unlocking ministry and personal growth, which continues to position their people for kingdom impact.
2: We're not just flying by the seat of our pants. We have good direction. We have good tools. It's helped bringing unity because we all are moving together and we're moving forward.
1: God is on the move through MyBridge Momentum, accelerating Nebraska ministries like Greater Omaha Youth for Christ as they identify and fulfill God's kingdom purposes for their ministry.
3: God is doing something right now.
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0: You can almost hear it, can't you? Backpack zipping shut, shoes thumping down the hallway, cereal bowls clinking on the table, and that smell of toast. Maybe coffee. Hopefully some coffee. Well, hi, this is Emily from MyBridge Radio, and I have spent weeks preparing our kids for school. That means new pencils, new shoes, and new routines. But somewhere in the rush, I wonder, who is preparing our hearts? I've learned something about myself. If I don't let Jesus have the first word in my day, the world usually does. So I started a simple rhythm. Before anyone else is awake, while I'm making breakfast, I tap play on the MyBridge Radio app. And I have a dear friend who simply says, Alexa, play MyBridge Radio. And she does that through her smart speaker. So different routines, the same desire. Before backpacks are zipped and everyone heads out the door, God's truth is already filling our homes. And I know that this school year will come with busy mornings and unexpected moments. 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
1: Forgiveness does not mean that the offense is now okay or that you're saying it's okay what happened. Forgiveness does not imply that you will allow the person back into your life. Sometimes you will allow that person back into your life after there's forgiveness. Sometime, depending on the situation, you won't. Forgiveness means that you are choosing not to hold on to a feeling or a desire to harm the one who has harmed you. Instead, you are choosing to leave them to

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Glad that you can be with us this Monday on MyBridge Radio for the Capital City sunshine, that high near 83. In Omaha, a couple of showers for a while, otherwise sunshine, that high near 84. For the Tri-Cities, mostly sunny today, highs up to 83. In North Platte, sunshine, highs up to 93. In the Panhandle, a sunny day coming along with highs near 92. And in Valentine, mostly sunny today with that high to be near 90. That's the weather.

If you're needing some encouragement as this Monday morning is getting underway, I hope that song helps to provide that. It's the new one from Forrest Frank on My Bridge Radio. It's called Okay, and right in front of him as the hour got going, we heard from Natalie Lane helping us to focus on joy with a song called All Joy. Glad that you're spending some time with us this Monday morning right here on My Bridge Radio. Hope it was a wonderful weekend. Hard to believe that we are underway with the final full week of August. Well, last Tuesday, Heather Thompson Day joined us on the Morning Conversation. She had some great insights about prayer and a highlight that Heath and Mesa shared with us back on Friday, coming up in about 20 minutes right here on MyBridge Radio. Hope that you can join us for that. Right now, it's all sons and daughters. You get

0: That is Cochran and Company and Running Home right here on MyBridge Radio, where we are helping to keep you connected to our creative God. So glad that you're along with us on this Monday morning time right now for A Word With You.
1: I was learning to ride a bicycle, and my dad was my teacher, and across the street from our apartment was a schoolyard as big as a city block. Like most city schoolyards, it was all concrete, no grass, and in the middle of that big expanse was the only obstacle for a bike riding rookie. Yeah, there was a big old metal flagpole. But how could anyone run into that when he had the whole schoolyard to learn in, right? Yeah, it can be done. There I was, wobbling along, trying to learn to keep my balance on two wheels with my dad just behind me. Suddenly I heard him say, "Turn, boy!" My hands were frozen to the handlebars. I was sure turning either way meant crashing on that hard concrete. Again, "Turn, son!" I was closing in on the flagpole. Now it was a desperate cry from the lips of a disbelieving father. "Turn or you're gonna hit the pole!" Bong! Yeah, I hit the pole. I still have the chipped tooth to prove it. I'm Ron Hutchcraft, and I want to have a word with you today about missing the turn that saves your life. I made a painful mistake. I didn't make the turn that could have saved me. You know, there are lots of people like that. There's a turn that God's telling them to make, a turn that could save them from a life without meaning and an eternity without hope. But they just won't turn. You may know a lot about a lot of things, but there's nothing more important in all the world than to understand the turn that will keep you from God's punishment and take you to God's heaven. It's described many places in the Bible, including Acts 3:19, our word for today from the Word of God. It says, "Repent then and turn to God, so that your sins may be wiped out and that times of refreshing may come from the Lord." Now here's why this is so life or death important. The sin that verse talks about will keep us from ever experiencing God's peace and God's love in this life and from ever entering his heaven when we die. A perfect God can't have a relationship with an unforgiven sinner. But what we just read from God's word talks about every sin you've ever committed being erased from God's book forever, which means the only thing standing between you and God, between you and heaven, could be gone if you make the turn. Obviously, the turn is a turn to God. And the way to him is through his son, who died to make that way. In God's own words, Jesus bore our sins in his own body on the tree so we might die to sins. The gift of eternal life, it's in the nail-scarred hands of Jesus, the one who purchased that life by giving up his own life for you. But there's the part that some people miss. When you turn to Jesus, you're turning your back on something else. You're turning your back on the junk that killed him. You're making a decision that you're going to abandon the sins of the past that were the very sins he died to get rid of. That's what the repent part of turning to God is all about, turning your back on your sins to turn to Jesus as your Savior. You won't be instantly perfect, but you're deciding to let Jesus change you. It's his power that will change you, but your decision that you will change. Look, you can't face east and west at the same time, right? You got to turn away from one to face the other. So it is with Jesus and the sin he died for. But then why would you want to continue to defy God, poison your life with the sin that ultimately always kills? We're talking a new you here from the inside out, a new you that begins the moment you say, "Jesus, I'm yours." God's come to you today to offer you complete forgiveness and life forever. Please don't miss this opportunity. In fact, the new you is what our website is all about. It's called anewstory.com. Will you go check that out today? Anewstory.com. You know, without Christ in your heart, you're heading for a collision with God and an eternity you do not want. 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

0: Leanna Crawford on MyBridge Radio with Thank God. Back on Tuesday, Heather Thompson Day joined us on the Morning Conversation. She had some great insights that she shared with us about prayer. And back on Friday, during Join the Conversation Friday, Heath and Mesa took time to share one of those highlights with us.
1: We have to stop just rehearsing our worry and calling it prayer, because that's not prayer. I would never make a recommendation on something I haven't myself struggled with. This is something I did for many years, and I would have said, I'm a prayer warrior. I was a prayer worrier. I was going to God and telling God what the devil said. And I believe God is like, I don't really care what the devil said, because he was a liar from the beginning. There is no truth in him. And when he speaks his native language, which is lies. Tell me what God says. Tell me what the word says. Ask me to place in you my vision of what I see for you right now. So now when I pray, if I'm tempted to go into worry, I'll just start speaking scripture. I cannot tell you guys how much this has been rewiring my brain and my thought patterns to just even like have faith in the prayers that I'm saying. When I start attaching them to scripture, it does something internally.
2: Heather Thompson Day from Tuesday's conversation about prayer. 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Like, yeah. I love it that, you know, hear God say, tell me what I said. Don't tell me what the devil said.
3: 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That's one thing. When she said that, I'm like, oh, that's so good. He's like, I don't care what the enemy said, because like my word is truth.
2: Amen. Yeah. 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

For some reason, that song kind of makes you want to get up and run, doesn't it? That's Phil Wickham right here on My Bridge Radio and Homesick for Heaven. Hey, Jill and Heath are going to be along in about a half hour here on My Bridge Radio. They have some really good things they're going to be sharing with us. For example, the blessing from the ministry of Susie Larson, plus new music from Matthew West. You know that is going to be good. Really looking forward to hearing that. And again, all that gets underway in about a half hour on My Bridge Radio.

0: That is Hope Darst on MyBridge Radio. Mighty name of Jesus, we are so glad that you are joining us at the beginning of this week. Remember that news and weather is coming up.
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2: keeping you connected. Good morning. Thanks for joining us on MyBridge Radio. It is Monday, the 24th of August. Here are the headlines. Nebraska's unemployment rate remained steady in July. The Nebraska Department of Labor reports the state's unemployment rate for July was 2.9%, which was the same as June and down slightly from May. Now, the state's unemployment rate continues to be lower than the national rate, which stands at 4.1%. God's creativity is going to be on display later on this week. A near-total lunar eclipse will be visible to most of the nation, including Nebraska, Thursday night into Friday. Now, during the eclipse, 96% of the moon's surface will be covered. That eclipse will start at 9:33 Central Time Thursday night and reach the 96% peak at 11:12 Central Time. Hope and good news for today is found in Psalm 46, verse 1. God is our refuge and strength, an ever-present help in trouble. Again, that's Psalm 46, verse 1. For the capital city, a couple of showers, otherwise partly sunny in 83. In Omaha, a few showers, then partly sunny in 82. In the Tri-Cities, sunny in 83. In North Platte, mostly sunny, 93. In the Panhandle, sunny, a few showers, highs of 92. In Valentine, sunshine, highs of 90. Currently 67 in Lincoln, 70 in Omaha, 63 in the Tri-Cities, 64 in North Platte, 63 in the Panhandle, 65 this morning in Valentine.

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0: Anybody else from Patrick Mayberry here on a Monday morning? Good morning, Heath.
1: Good morning.
0: So I'm guessing you're getting some good sleep, but maybe some people in your life are not. Congratulations,
1: Thank you, new papa. Yeah, new grandson.
0: I've got
1: five grandchildren now. This is the first boy. And so the night I didn't get sleep was the night they went to the hospital. And then the next night, the big sisters,
0: we had the big sisters
1: at our house. And then, then they came home and it sounds like now mom and dad aren't getting a lot of sleep. So there are some adjustments going on. You could pray for them. Yeah.
0: There are a lot of adjustments going on, period. I was looking even at our team communication channel and there's lots of back to school pictures and new babies and life changes.
1: New kindergartners.
0: Exactly. Yeah. We're in the midst of some of that too. My daughter went to kindergarten last week and then my son goes to preschool this week. So we're in that transition season too. And I think it was good for me to remember that first day after they started with a half day of school and then a full day of school. That first full day of school that evening, we were kind of struggling at home.
1: we were tired.
0: And I was trying to walk the parenting line between what do I correct and what do I just give grace for? And I've heard someone say, like, you'll never regret, in like looking back on your parenting, giving that extra amount of grace.

0: God, the Lord, created the heavens and stretched them out. He created the earth and everything in it. He gives breath to everyone, life to everyone who walks the earth.
1: Isaiah 42, verse 5.
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0: We are rolling into a brand new week, winding down the last parts of August here.
1: The last full week of August. Yeah. I feel like some of the crazy weather has been happening in August, don't you think?
0: Yeah, I always thought August was just supposed to be hot and humid.
1: I know.
0: It feels like every night there for a while, it was more rain coming through.
1: Truly. It felt like May almost. And you know, with that came some storms for many in our listening family. You know, damage in Ord and that area. Yeah. With high winds. You had flash flooding last week in eastern Nebraska, spaces in eastern Nebraska. And then, you know, two weekends ago, Living Out Loud, they had such strong winds. Their stage blew over.
0: I saw those pictures. Of course, you were out there.
1: I was out there. Yeah. It was crazy to go. A wind blew over. So their stage is on a semi-truck, like trailer.
0: The bed, yeah.
1: Yes. And then it folds up and stuff. So that was like laying on the ground. Like, how does this, like, toppled over? How does this work, you know? And what kept coming to my mind and what I kept reminding my kids if they would wake up in the night from the storms you're mentioning, even the winds and the waves obey him. Like, God is even in charge of this, and he can handle the small details of our lives too. Both he's in charge of it, but he can also orchestrate it. And I was reminded of that last week. We heard from a listener who wrote, I got in my car this morning to drive out of town for an appointment to have some scans done. And this song, The Lord Is With Me, was playing. And then song after song was so encouraging. God is so good. Like, he's in charge of the weather, Heath, and he can select the right song at the right time.
0: Yeah, it reminds me, earlier this summer, I had an opportunity to share the message at our church on Sunday. And I think I titled the sermon something like, Sometimes He Calms the Storms. And the idea being, sometimes the storms are still going to come. But the other part of that is he always promises that he is with us.
1: Yes.
0: And so sometimes he just calms the child.

0: For the capital city, a couple of showers, otherwise partly sunny in 83. In Omaha, a few showers, then partly sunny in 82. In the Tri-Cities, sunny in 83. In North Platte, mostly sunny 93. In the Panhandle, sunny, a few showers, highs of 92. In Valentine, sunshine, highs of 90. Currently 67 in Lincoln, 70 in Omaha, 63 in the Tri-Cities, 64 in North Platte, 63 in the Panhandle, 65 this morning in Valentine.
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2: Colleen in Aurora was driving to work one day, listening to MyBridge Radio, when she heard them share about Moms in Prayer, a ministry that equips moms all over Nebraska to cover their kids and their local schools in prayer.
3: I'm like, that is what I need right now, because the lack of ability to know exactly everything about their lives as they get older, you're just like, I just need to cover them in prayer for their safety and their friendships and their relationships and all that. And I found Moms in Prayer locally.
2: As Colleen began attending Moms in Prayer, she loved how every meeting started by focusing on who God is before praying for the kids.
3: You talk about who God is that grounds you, and then you're just like, okay, because this is who you are, God, I trust you with my kids. And then you're just giving them over to God, and you leave with such a sense of peace about His power in their lives. We don't have control, but He does, and that's the beauty of it.
2: Even as a mom of five, Colleen prioritizes Moms in Prayer because making time to pray has given her a greater sense of peace.
3: I changed my work schedule and I was like, yes, this is what I need to be doing. No matter what, no matter how crazy life is, no matter how crazy my schedule is, I'm just going to show up. I've never regretted walking in and sitting down and taking the time to pray.
2: God is on the move through Moms in Prayer. With the launch of a new school year, it's not too late to find a partner and cover a school. Moms in Prayer provides the fuel. Learn more at mybridgeradio.net.
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0: are bringing Nebraska together here on MyBridge Radio. Heath and Jill joining you on a Monday.
1: Jill, it is so easy to focus on the problem instead of the promise. You know, to go negative and just continue to dwell on that, like that nagging thing that we don't like.
0: Absolutely. I've been reading in 1 Samuel and Samuel just recounted to the Israelites, like the ways that God came through and they keep focusing on the next problem.
1: 100%. And our friend Susie wants to suggest that, what if we change our focus? What if we have a different outlook today? So receive your blessing from the ministry of Susie Larson. She says, may you spend every moment seeking the face of God, keeping your gaze fixed on Him. Don't look at all your problems all at once. Instead, look at one of His promises all of the time until you've made it your own. God's word is living and breathing, active and powerful. God's word holds life, wisdom, and revelation for you. Search until you find them. It's time to reset your perspective. God has peace for you here. He has joy for you here. He has provision for you in this place. Look to Him and you'll find life again. He deserves your trust. May you spend the rest of your life getting to know the love of God and the promises of God. You are tethered to a good God. It's impossible for Him to fail you. Blessings on your week.

0: Elevation Rhythm with Josiah Queen. That one's called Amazing. Heath and Jill on the Morning Conversation, starting off a brand new week.
1: I'm getting a little frustrated, Heath, with my garden this year. So I don't plant a lot of vegetables, but I intentionally planted a couple flowers in a space that you can always see from our patio door.
0: Okay.
1: Yeah. So you're always enjoying them.
0: Absolutely.
1: So you would think. So this plant, I planted it. It's a Cosmo. Do you know what that is?
0: I have no idea.
1: It's like these really wispy, airy, like fun little blooms, and they're prolific. I mean, they are constantly blooming all summer long. Really pretty. Okay. They get really tall, and this one is full, and it's bushy, and it's very healthy looking, but it doesn't have any blooms on it. Like, I didn't plant you to look at your leaves. I planted you for the flowers.
0: Yeah.
1: And I just was thinking about that going, is that why God talks a lot in the Bible about like pruning and bearing fruit? Because, you know, it says in John 15, I appointed you so you might go and bear fruit. And that I think it's possible for our faith to have foliage, you know, and where we know the right things. We go to church. Maybe we listen to My Bridge Radio. From the outside, it's looking healthy. But Jesus isn't interested in a life that looks like it's growing. You know, he's looking for it to produce something, really, like that our faith becomes action, that we're producing fruit.
0: Yeah. What is it? Ephesians 2:10. We are his workmanship, created to do good works
1: that's
0: in
1: good,
0: Christ.
1: Yes.
0: It follows the well often memorized, you know, for by grace you have been saved through faith.
1: Mm-hmm.
0: We're not saved by our works, but we're created to bear fruit with our lives. He saved us. And it's like, okay, use what I've given you and go bear fruit.
1: Exactly. Go bear fruit. And that's what my plant needs to start doing.

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2: 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It is Monday, the 24th of August. The forecast is coming up. Nebraska's unemployment rate remained steady in July. The Nebraska Department of Labor says the state's unemployment rate for July was 2.9%, which was the same as June and down slightly from May. There are currently 1,096,722 people in the state's workforce, and the state's unemployment rate is lower than the national rate, which is 4.1%. God's creativity is going to be on display later on this week. A near-total lunar eclipse is going to be visible to most of the nation, including Nebraska, Thursday night into Friday. Now, during the eclipse, 96% of the moon's surface will be covered. Now, that eclipse will start at 9:33 p.m. Central Time Thursday and reach the 96% peak at 11:12 p.m. Hope and good news for today is found in Psalm 46, verse 1. God is our refuge and strength and ever-present help in trouble. Again, that's Psalm 46, verse 1. For the capital city, a couple of showers, otherwise partly sunny in 83. In Omaha, a few showers, then partly sunny in 82. In the Tri-Cities, sunny in 83. In North Platte, mostly sunny, 93. In the Panhandle, sunny, a few showers, highs of 92. In Valentine, sunshine, highs of 90. Currently 67 in Lincoln, 70 in Omaha, 63 in the Tri-Cities, 64 in North Platte, 63 in the Panhandle, 65 this morning in Valentine.

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0: can keep you connected to our creative God the last full week of August, Heath, mm-hmm. which means your mom has a birthday this week.
1: My mom and you.
0: Yes.
1: On
0: and
1: the
0: today,
1: same day.
0: Our teammate Cindy.
1: Yes.
0: So lots of celebrating around mm-hmm. here. And I feel like another thing we celebrate on Monday mornings is new music
1: yes.
0: to our airwaves. So this morning wanted to introduce a new song. It's from Matthew West, mm-hmm. actually. And the song is called Back to Jesus.
1: Yeah. And Matthew says, I've made a million wrong turns in my life. I'm sure we all have.
2: And every wrong turn feels like another mile of distance between me and the God who loves me. At least that's what the enemy wants me to believe. But what's changed my life is when I open my Bible and I read about Jesus, who is a chaser. He leaves the 99 to find every last lost one of us. In the story of the prodigal son in the book of Luke, there's a part where the prodigal son decides he's going to come back and beg his father for forgiveness. But the Bible says that while he was still a long way off, the father came running out to meet him with open arms, hugged him and kissed him and celebrated his coming home. The moral of the story is this. You might have taken a million wrong turns, but it's only one step back to Jesus.
0: I love that idea of God being a chaser, mm-hmm. Jesus being a chaser.
1: That's awesome.
0: Yeah, that's cool.
1: All right, here it is. Brand new music on a Monday. You're always only one step back to Jesus.

0: Oh Lord, what an amazing variety of all you have created, while wisdom was there at your side. This world is full of so many creatures, yet each belongs to you.
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0: Off and running into this week. I think it's by the end of the week, everybody will be back to school.
1: Yes.
0: The kiddos, the college students. We're in. New season, new routines. Here we go. Heath and Jill on The Morning Conversation.
1: You know those shows, Heath, where there's a judge and then a plaintiff and a defendant and they call people to the witness stand? And
0: Yeah.
1: Someone was giving an account for the mistakes they had made. So they're in front of a judge and then a bunch of witnesses sharing about the poor choices that they had made. Most of them done in secret, no doubt hoping no one would ever know about it or that they would need to talk about it publicly. Mm-hmm. And watching that, I start thinking, what if I were on the stand? Like, what if I had to give a public account for my actions? How would that go for me? Mm-hmm. You know, scarier thought. What if I'm giving a public account for some of the things I think? I mean, I plan to never be on a stand like that, but I do know someone who sees all of that. Mm-hmm. God sees nothing is hidden from his sight. So this is what's good. The person who knows all of that stuff, including my thought life that maybe I wouldn't want to talk about publicly, also is the one who died on the cross for me. Mm-hmm. Isn't that a crazy thing? He knows us the best and loves us the deepest. Mm. And it's hard to get your mind around.
0: He knows all that we are guilty of, including the things that maybe nobody else knows that you've been thinking or whatever. And yet the Bible tells us that by that action of what he did on the cross, that he covered all of that.
1: Yes. It's an incredible gift, especially when you think about how much we don't deserve it.

0: For the capital city, a couple of showers, otherwise partly sunny in 83. In Omaha, a few showers, then partly sunny in 82. In the Tri-Cities, sunny in 83. In North Platte, mostly sunny 93. In the Panhandle, sunny, a few showers, highs of 92. In Valentine, sunshine, highs of 90. Currently 67 in Lincoln, 70 in Omaha, 63 in the Tri-Cities, 64 in North Platte, 63 in the Panhandle, 65 this morning in Valentine.
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2: 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Look what I ate. Look what I'm wearing. Look at me. Look at me. But you'll never catch it. But a Jesus-centered life finds contentment in the destination. 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
2: Our culture teaches us to prioritize the use of money. 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
1: I'm getting a little frustrated, Heath, with my garden this year. So I don't plant a lot of vegetables, but I intentionally planted a couple flowers in a space that you can always see from our patio door.
0: Okay. Yeah.
1: So you're always enjoying them.
0: Absolutely.
1: So you would think. So this plant, I planted it. It's a Cosmo. Do you know what that is?
0: I have no idea.
1: It's like these really wispy, airy, like fun little blooms, and they're prolific. I mean, they are constantly blooming all summer long. Really pretty. Okay. They get really tall, and this one is full, and it's bushy, and it's very healthy looking, but it doesn't have any blooms on it. Like, I didn't plant you to look at your leaves. I planted you for the flowers.
0: Yeah.
1: And I just was thinking about that going, is that why God talks a lot in the Bible about like pruning and bearing fruit? Because, you know, it says in John 15, I appointed you so you might go and bear fruit. And that I think it's possible for our faith to have foliage, you know, and where we know the right things. We go to church. Maybe we listen to My Bridge Radio. From the outside, it's looking healthy. But Jesus isn't interested in a life that looks like it's growing. You know, he's looking for it to produce something, really, like that our faith becomes action, that we're producing fruit.
0: Yeah. What is it? Ephesians 2:10. We are his workmanship, created to do good works
1: that's
0: in
1: good.
0: Christ.
1: Yes.
0: It follows the well often memorized, you know, for by grace you have been saved through faith.
1: Mm-hmm.
0: We're not saved by our works, but we're created to bear fruit with our lives. He saved us. And it's like, okay, use what I've given you and go bear fruit.
1: Exactly. Go bear fruit. And that's what my plant needs to start doing.

0: the author from Brandon Lake. Well, we are bringing Nebraska together here on MyBridge Radio. Heath and Jill joining you on a Monday.
1: Jill, it is so easy to focus on the problem instead of the promise. You know, to go negative and just continue to dwell on that, like that nagging thing that we don't like.
0: Absolutely. I've been reading in 1 Samuel and Samuel just recounted to the Israelites, like the ways that God came through and they keep focusing on the next problem.
1: 100%. And our friend Susie wants to suggest that, what if we change our focus? Mm-hmm. What if we have a different outlook today? So receive your blessing from the ministry of Susie Larson. She says, may you spend every moment seeking the face of God, keeping your gaze fixed on Him. Don't look at all your problems all at once. Instead, look at one of His promises all of the time until you've made it your own. God's Word is living and breathing, active and powerful. God's Word holds life, wisdom, and revelation for you. Search until you find them. It's time to reset your perspective. God has peace for you here. He has joy for you here. He has provision for you in this place. Look to Him and you'll find life again. He deserves your trust. May you spend the rest of your life getting to know the love of God and the promises of God. You are tethered to a good God. It's impossible for Him to fail you. Blessings on your week.

0: revolutionary.
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3: Keeping you connected. 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It is Monday, the 24th day of August. Here are the headlines. Nebraska's unemployment rate remains steady in July. The Nebraska Department of Labor says the state's unemployment rate for July was 2.9%, which was the same as June and down slightly from May. Now, the state's unemployment rate continues to be lower than the national rate, which is 4.1%. God's creativity is going to be on display later on this week. A near-total lunar eclipse will be visible to most of the nation, including Nebraska, Thursday night into Friday. Now, during the eclipse, 96% of the moon's surface will be covered. That eclipse will start at 9:33 p.m. Central Time Thursday and reach the 96% peak at 11:12 p.m. Hope and good news for today is found in Psalm 46, verse 1. God is our refuge and strength, an ever-present help in trouble. Again, that's Psalm 46, verse 1. For the capital city, a couple of showers, otherwise partly sunny in 83. In Omaha, a few showers, then partly sunny in 82. In the Tri-Cities, sunny in 83. In North Platte, mostly sunny, 93. In the Panhandle, sunny, a few showers, highs of 92. In Valentine, sunshine, highs of 90. Currently 67 in Lincoln, 70 in Omaha, 63 in the Tri-Cities, 64 in North Platte, 63 in the Panhandle, 65 this morning in Valentine.

0: Poets and Prophets and make room on a Monday morning. Heath and Jill with you to start the day off.
1: It was one of those moments, Jill, when I really felt like God was saying, this is the stuff. You know, how often are we thinking, I don't have time for this, you know, and the voice in our head is clapping hand like, let's go. We got to go. And the two little girls that were standing in front of me, completely unfazed by the frantic pace. And in this instance, the voice wasn't really in my head. It was in the kitchen. It was my wife trying to get out the door with one of our two granddaughters that spent the night, the night their baby brother was born.
0: Yes.
1: Papa's duty that morning was to get the younger one to daycare with no specific drop-off time, though I had plenty on my agenda that needed my attention that day. But when that younger one crawled up on my lap as I sat for a moment in my recliner, and then the kindergartner sat on my right knee for just a brief moment with their heads rested on Papa's chest. I knew two things, Jill. Number one, we were about to get in trouble with Grandma because she needed to get out the door. And number two, we didn't really care. And I was really glad that I made time for that moment.
0: Yeah, you do such a good job just being present with the people in your lives, especially your granddaughters. Mm. And it shows because they felt comfortable crawling in your lap and going, this is a safe space. This is right where I want to be. And I love that you were in tune with what God was saying, speaking to you, probably whispering to your spirit. So easy to ignore, and going, I'm just going to sit here.
1: Mm-hmm. Yeah. And like, I know it doesn't always work. I knew I could take 10 minutes at the other end of my day to get a late start in the day for that moment, you know? And I also knew like that exact chance to be there for those girls the day that their world had changed, you know, with the addition of a new sibling in the mix, I thought that's the only moment I was going to have for that moment.

0: We are rolling into a brand new week, winding down the last parts of August here.
1: The last full week of August. Yeah. I feel like some of the crazy weather has been happening in August, don't you think?
0: Yeah, I always thought August was just supposed to be hot and humid.
1: I know.
0: It feels like every night there for a while, it was more rain coming through.
1: Truly. It felt like May almost. And you know, with that came some storms for many in our listening family. You know, damage in Ord and that area. Yeah. With high winds. You had flash flooding last week in eastern Nebraska, spaces in eastern Nebraska. And then, you know, 2 weekends ago, Living Out Loud, they had such strong winds, their stage blew over.
0: I saw those pictures. Of course, you were out there.
1: I was out there. Yeah. It was crazy to go. A wind blew over. So their stage is on a semi-truck, like trailer.
0: The bed, yeah.
1: Yes. And then it folds up and stuff. So that was like laying on the ground. Like, how does this, like, toppled over? How does this work, you know? And what kept coming to my mind and what I kept reminding my kids if they would wake up in the night from the storms you're mentioning, even the winds and the waves obey him. Like, God is even in charge of this, and he can handle the small details of our lives too. Both he's in charge of it, but he can also orchestrate it. And I was reminded of that last week. We heard from a listener who wrote, I got in my car this morning to drive out of town for an appointment to have some scans done. And the song, The Lord Is With Me, was playing. And then song after song was so encouraging. God is so good. Like, he's in charge of the weather, Heath, and he can select the right song at the right time.
0: Yeah, it reminds me, earlier this summer, I had an opportunity to share the message at our church on Sunday. And I think I titled the sermon something like, Sometimes He Calms the Storms. And the idea being, sometimes the storms are still going to come. But the other part of that is he always promises that he is with us.
1: Yes.
0: And so sometimes he just calms the child.

0: Attitude. That is Brandon Lake this morning on MyBridge Radio. Glad that you're along with us on this Monday. The final forecast for the capital city, a couple of showers are possible, otherwise partly sunny and 83. In Omaha, partly sunny, could see a few showers, highs of 82. In the Tri-City, sunshine coming up, highs of 83. In North Platte, sunny today with that high near 93. In the Panhandle, sunshine, a few showers later, highs of 92. And in Valentine, sunshine, highs today near 90.
1: This is Austin Edwards on MyBridge Radio, keeping you connected. My wife and I were downtown on a date recently, and as we were walking to the restaurant, we got stopped at the crosswalk. So she pushed the button to send the signal that we wanted to cross. And after about 5 seconds, I pressed the button again, and after a couple more seconds, I just kept pressing the button. And my wife laughs and says, "Austin, you know pushing the button over and over doesn't make the light turn any faster. Do you ever feel that way about prayer? You've prayed for something and it didn't happen. The healing didn't come. The offer wasn't accepted. And so you pray again and you wait and then you pray again. And all of a sudden you start to wonder, are my prayers doing anything? Is this just like pressing the button again and again at the crosswalk that won't actually make a difference?" In Luke chapter 18, Jesus tells the story of a widow coming to a judge and asking for justice. But she didn't get it the first time. And so she kept asking. And eventually the judge gives in and answers her request. And in verse 1, Jesus explains why he told this parable. It's so that they ought always to pray and not lose heart. So maybe you found yourself at the proverbial crosswalk. You keep pressing the button, keep praying, and nothing's changing. And so you start to wonder if God is going to answer. And if that's you, Jesus wants you to keep pressing that button. It makes a difference. Don't lose heart. Keep praying. The God of the universe has bent his knee and opened his ear to hear every single prayer you've ever prayed, and he's inviting you to keep praying. MyBridge Radio, helping to keep you connected to the God who answers consistent prayers.

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0: off and running into this week. I think it's by the end of the week, everybody will be back to school. The kiddos, the college students. We're in. New season, new routines. Here we go. Heath and Jill on The Morning Conversation.
1: You know those shows, Heath, where there's a judge and then a plaintiff and a defendant and they call people to the witness stand? And
0: I was, Oh, yeah.
1: Someone was giving an account for the mistakes they had made. So they're in front of a judge and then a bunch of witnesses sharing about the poor choices that they had made. Most of them done in secret, no doubt hoping no one would ever know about it or that they would need to talk about it publicly. Mm-hmm. And watching that, I start thinking, what if I were on the stand? Like, what if I had to give a public account for my actions? How would that go for me? You know, scarier thought. What if I'm giving a public account for some of the things I think? I mean, I plan to never be on a stand like that, but I do know someone who sees all of that. God sees nothing is hidden from his sight. So this is what's good. The person who knows all of that stuff, including my thought life that maybe I wouldn't want to talk about publicly, also is the one who died on the cross for me. Isn't that a crazy thing? He knows us the best and loves us the deepest. And it's hard to get your mind around.
0: He knows all that we are guilty of, including the things that maybe nobody else knows that you've been thinking or whatever. And yet the Bible tells us that by that action of what he did on the cross, that he covered all of that.
1: Yes. It's an incredible gift, especially when you think about how much we don't deserve it.

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1: Who has stretched out the skies like a canvas?
0: Helping keep you connected to God, who is creative.
1: Who has scooped up the oceans with his hand?
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0: Well, I think we're fully into it now, Jill, as here we are running into the final week of August. Mm-hmm. You've got a kindergartner. I've got a kindergarten granddaughter. We've got moms and dads today thinking about their kiddos that have left the nest and school starting. Like, we're into a new season for sure.
1: It is a new season, and it feels it. Like, mm-hmm. in the last week or so, it's felt like fall maybe is knocking on the door. Mm-hmm. And change is both good and hard. And that's something that's striking me this week is like the both and of it. Mm-hmm. Both this is kind of challenging and so good. Yeah. It's such a right thing. So even if it's a little wobbly at times. Mm-hmm.
0: And so before I go off and get a pumpkin spice latte.
1: Yum.
0: We've got some new music. It's a new music Monday,
1: Jill. Yeah. Yeah, and the song is from Matthew West. It's called Back to Jesus.
0: Yeah, and Matthew says, I've made a million wrong turns in my life. I'm sure we all have.
2: And every wrong turn feels like another mile of distance between me and the God who loves me. At least that's what the enemy wants me to believe. But what's changed my life is when I open my Bible and I read about Jesus, who is a chaser. He leaves the 99 to find every last lost one of us. In the story of the prodigal son in the book of Luke, there's a part where the prodigal son decides he's going to come back and beg his father for forgiveness. But the Bible says that while he was still a long way off, the father came running out to meet him with open arms, hugged him and kissed him and celebrated his coming home. The moral of the story is this. You might have taken a million wrong turns, but it's only one step back to Jesus.
1: I love that. The picture of Jesus as a chaser is something to carry with us this week.

0: We have the privilege of worshiping the Lord our God, for He is our Creator and we belong to Him.
1: Psalm 100, verse 3.
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If you're facing a challenge on this Monday morning, keep the lyrics of that song close to your heart. It's Red Rocks Worship, and the Lord is with me. Thanks for your company on this Monday. Here's Phil Wickham.

Meredith Andrews on My Bridge Radio, Draw Me Nearer. Glad you're with us on this Monday. Hard to believe we're underway with the final full week of August. Right now it's Mercy Me and Even

0: You can almost hear it, can't you? Backpack zipping shut, shoes thumping down the hallway, cereal bowls clinking on the table, and that smell of toast. Maybe coffee. Hopefully some coffee. Well, hi, this is Emily from MyBridge Radio, and I have spent weeks preparing our kids for school. That means new pencils, new shoes, and new routines. But somewhere in the rush, I wonder, who is preparing our hearts? I've learned something about myself. If I don't let Jesus have the first word in my day, the world usually does. So I started a simple rhythm. Before anyone else is awake, while I'm making breakfast, I tap play on the MyBridge Radio app. And I have a dear friend who simply says, Alexa, play MyBridge Radio. And she does that through her smart speaker. So different routines, the same desire. Before backpacks are zipped and everyone heads out the door, God's truth is already filling our homes. And I know that this school year will come with busy mornings and unexpected moments. 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

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Rescue Me, that new song from Chris Tomlin called Doesn't He Deserve It All is coming up on My Bridge Radio. And to take us up to that time, here's a classic from Casting Crowns, Voice of Truth.

0: deserves it all. That is the brand new one from Chris Tomlin here on MyBridge Radio called Doesn't He Deserve It All? Thank you very much for your company on this Monday. Stay tuned. Emily is with you next.
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Good morning, MyBridge Radio. It's Emily here getting to hang out with you. And that was some Forrest Frank with OK. Cece Wining started this hour off with I've Got Joy. And don't we just have joy in our rooms right now as we're tuning into MyBridge Radio together? All music that really is hope-filled and encouraging our hearts. We've got some Phil Wickham coming up with Battle Belongs, some Building 429, Where I Belong, and even two new songs later this hour. So I hope you can stick around to hear them. Right now, though, we are going to enjoy some Battle Belongs from Phil Wickham, where his song's going to remind us the circumstances that are really loud right in front of our face, God has his hand in it, even when it doesn't seem like it. Here's Phil Wickham now on MyBridge Radio.

0: God is always at work among us.
1: God moves through people. So while programs are not ministry, programs, right systems, and structures position people for ministry. The Momentum Operating System, created by Momentum, a ministry of MyBridge, helps establish that strong operational foundation. And Amy and the leadership group at Greater Omaha Youth for Christ has experienced the impact.
2: It really helps to provide direction. It also helps us to provide consistency. It's all systematized, so it just has helped us be more streamlined too.
1: With clarity and consistency in their day-to-day operations, Youth for Christ leadership can focus their energy on identifying and breaking through ceilings, those things that hold them back from the next level of growth.
2: What is this here? Oh, we've identified it. It's a ceiling. And then we have the tool to go back to that Stan has given us through the Momentum tools that, like, we can define what is a ceiling? How do we break through a ceiling?
1: And as Momentum helps them do so, they're unlocking ministry and personal growth, which continues to position their people for kingdom impact.
2: We're not just flying by the seat of our pants. We have good direction. We have good tools. It's helped bringing unity because we all are moving together and we're moving forward.
1: God is on the move through MyBridge Momentum, accelerating Nebraska ministries like Greater Omaha Youth for Christ as they identify and fulfill God's kingdom purposes for their ministry.
3: God is doing something right now.
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0: Matt Redman here on MyBridge Radio with It Is Well With My Soul, which so reminds me of the encouragement from Susie Larson this week that I got through the Kingdom Connection newsletter. And I'll share more about how you can get on that newsletter. But here's her encouragement today. She said, "You are called to keep your gaze fixed on Him. Don't look at all your problems all at once. Instead, look at one of His promises all of the time until you've made it your own."
1: Standing where I stand now, I know that He's the reason. I almost can't believe it.

Nobody Loves Me Like You from Chris Tomlin. You know, I was going through my prayer closet again, and I found some sticky notes that I haven't seen in a long time. I don't even know how they got tucked all the way back there, but they did, and that's why I clean out that room every couple months. And then I found that amazing sticky note, and it just reminded me of this. The me of yesterday doesn't have to be the me of tomorrow. I just really enjoy that quote because it reminds me that when I make mistakes, which I do, many mistakes, but that quote points me right back to scripture where it reminds me that his mercies are new every morning. There's a song actually that's called Goodbye Yesterday, and it just reminds me that I'm living in a new light, one where Jesus paid it all, and I don't have to let my past define me. And maybe you find yourself sitting there too, letting your past define you. I just want to encourage you that it doesn't have to anymore. Jesus paid it all. Here's Ann Wilson now with her song, God's Story, right here on MyBridge Radio.

My Virginia, that was some new music already from Torn Wells, Breathe On It. If you can stick around for the next 5 minutes, I've actually got some more coming your way from For King and Country. What if I told you? Right now, though, it's Casting Crowns with Praise You in This Storm.

0: On the night you're falling all to pieces, you can bring your lonely heart to Jesus. What if I told you that I believe it?
1: What if I told you from For King and Country right here on MyBridge Radio? 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And the reason why I talked about that was because I shared Susie Larson's blessing from that newsletter. 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And here's what it is. 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

It's a new hour together, MyBridge Radio, and that was Patrick Mayberry with Anybody Else. I'm Emily, getting to hang out with you this hour, and just a few days ago, I was reading a new book that I found at a thrift store, and I was just really encouraged, where it was reminding me to seize each opportunity. This little booklet reminded me that God will give me wisdom and grace for each moment as it comes, and I'll get to rejoice in the victory. And then it goes on to finish that saying, "This is my work. I will do it for myself through you if you allow yourself to be a channel for the flow of my spirit." And it just stopped me. That last question really asked me, asked my heart to stop and think, Emily, are you allowing yourself to be a channel for the flow of God's work in your life? Now this hour, I'm going to take some time to think through that again, and I wonder if we could do that together. Here's Megan Woods now with I Believe You on MyBridge Radio.

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Thank you to Shadron and Beaver City and Arlington for tuning in right now as we listen into John Reddick with Holding On.

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music from Mack Brock with Greater Things. You know, if you needed that song today, maybe you're feeling defeated, I just want to remind you that Jesus has already won our victory and we get to praise his holy name. And if you want to do that by writing out a prayer request, we would love to hear it from you. 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
1: Forgiveness does not mean that the offense is now okay or that you're saying it's okay what happened. 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Forgiveness means that you are choosing not to hold on to a feeling or a desire to harm the one who has harmed you. Instead, you are choosing to leave them to God. That God can handle what they've done.
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0: Well, that new song offers some joyful reminders of God's unchanging character and his constant presence through our ever-changing seasons, right? That was Evergreen from Wren Collective. I'm Emily, your host, and I have some more amazing music coming up here. It's from Elevation Rhythm and Josiah Queen. If you can stick around for the next 5 minutes, we'll get to hear it together. Here's I Am They with their song Scars coming up here on MyBridge Radio.
1: We

That was amazing from Elevation Rhythm and Josiah Queen. Now, I help out with our youth group, and I know that this song is going to make it on social media because this is a song that the kids love to dance with and love to sing. So if you help out with youth group, this might be a song your youth students might like. So it's still morning time, right? And I don't know how you woke up. Maybe you woke up already tired. And before your feet hit the floor, your mind was already going, right? Like you're thinking what needs to get done, who needs what? What did you forget yesterday? And that conversation is still pretty heavy on your mind, right? Well, I know it can be for me. Maybe you haven't even had your first sip of coffee yet. I know that has happened to me too, where I got my coffee ready, I set it down, and then hours later, I found it in the microwave, very cold. Now, I bring all that up because I was thinking about a man named Eric Liddell. You may know him as the Olympic runner from Chariots of Fire, but years after the Olympics, Eric was a missionary in China, and one morning he got up at 4:30, not to run and not to train. A dust storm actually had blown through during the night, and there was sand and dirt all over the house where he was staying. So Eric quietly got up, picked up a broom and a dustpan, and he started cleaning. And I don't know why, but that detail gets me, because here's this Olympic athlete who had once stood on a podium, and now he's sweeping someone else's floor at 4:30 in the morning. Nobody was applauding him. Nobody was handing him a medal. And he was not posting this on social media, right? He was just serving. And that was Eric. People who knew him said that he spent his life pouring himself out for other people. But here's what I found so interesting. Eric knew that if he was going to keep giving, he needed somewhere to receive. So he spent time every morning in God's word and in prayer. And he described that time with God as something that would, end quote, wash the dust from my eyes, end quote. And maybe that's what some of us need this morning still, because there's a kind of dust that doesn't settle on the furniture, but it settles on our hearts. It's the frustration you've been carrying. It's the worry about your kids, the pressure at work, the unanswered prayer, and I could keep going. And if we're not careful, I think that I personally can walk into another day covered in yesterday's dust. So today, I wonder if we could open his word and talk to him, even if we don't dive into it like we see other people do it. Just open his word, read one sentence, and let's meditate on it today.

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0: author.
1: Well, it's around that lunchtime and we are still enjoying hope-filled music like that last one from Brandon Lake, the author. And you know, Phil Wickham started this hour off with Your Love Awakens Me. Now he's coming to Grand Island here on the 30th, and I know many of my friends are planning to attend, and if you would still like to go see him in person, you can. 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Well, I'm Emily, your host here on My Ridge Radio, and we get to dive into some more hope-filled music from Chris Tomlin, Holy Forever.

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1: Colleen in Aurora was driving to work one day, listening to MyBridge Radio, when she heard them share about Moms in Prayer, a ministry that equips moms all over Nebraska to cover their kids and their local schools in prayer.
2: I'm like, that is what I need right now, because the lack of ability to know exactly everything about their lives as they get older, you're just like, I just need to cover them in prayer for their safety and their friendships and their relationships and all that. And I found Moms in Prayer locally.
1: As Colleen began attending Moms in Prayer, she loved how every meeting started by focusing on who God is before praying for the kids.
2: You talk about who God is that grounds you, and then you're just like, okay, because this is who you are, God, I trust you with my kids. And then you're just giving them over to God, and you leave with such a sense of peace about His power in their lives. We don't have control, but He does, and that's the beauty of it.
1: Even as a mom of five, Colleen prioritizes Moms in Prayer because making time to pray has given her a greater sense of peace.
2: I changed my work schedule and I was like, yes, this is what I need to be doing. No matter what, no matter how crazy life is, no matter how crazy my schedule is, I'm just going to show up. I've never regretted walking in and sitting down and taking the time to pray.
1: God is on the move through Moms in Prayer. With the launch of a new school year, it's not too late to find a partner and cover a school. Moms in Prayer provides the fuel. Learn more at mybridgeradio.net. God is doing
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John Reddick reminding us that we don't fight alone. The battles that are before us, we have a God who extends his hands out for us to reach for. And he does it in so many creative ways. I love that he is not a cookie box God. He is so creative in the way that he answers prayers, in the way that he answers provisions. And I'm so grateful that we serve a God who is creative. 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
2: 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So let it go.
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Tremble from Mosaic MSC, one of my favorite songs. I remember tuning into that song when I was just facing some unknowns, and it always gave me so much comfort. I'm Emily, by the way, getting to hang out with you today, and I love reading Job, which is a weird statement because Job is a story in the Bible where it is just really hard to sit through. But when you are going through something hard and challenging, it's comforting to know you're not alone. So there's a verse in Job 3, verse 26. It says, "I am not at ease, nor am I quiet. I have no rest, but trouble keeps coming." Now, I read that this morning and thought, I know that feeling. And maybe you do too. It's that feeling when your calendar is full, when your phone keeps buzzing, there's always another email. I have 8,000 to read. There's another load of laundry, another appointment, another thing breaking down. Really, anything that needs your attention, it's right there. And somewhere along the way, I start to think that that's just what life is supposed to feel like. Very full, packed full, no room. But honestly, I've been thinking about this word lately, margin, which is not having every minute spoken for, not spending every dollar before the month is over, not saying yes to everything just because we technically could fit it in. Margin is leaving a little room, like room to rest, room to notice somebody, room to sit with your kids a little longer. And maybe that's why margin feels so uncomfortable sometimes, because I'm used to filling the space. But what if the space isn't wasted? What if it's where some of the most important things start happening? This is MyBridge Radio.

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1: That was new music from Bodie Go for Broke. We've got some Mercy Me coming up with Almost Home, and then Danny Gokey with Jesus Over Everything. And I want to let you know that here in about 5 minutes, I'm going to share a little bit about how you can join a team here on MyBridge Radio where you help shape the music. And so I'm going to be able to share that here in just about 5 minutes with you.
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You know, becoming a mom really changed the way I listen to music. I'll be honest, when I was younger, I didn't think much about what was playing. If it brought people together and I liked the sound of it, I was totally okay with it. But as I've gotten older, and especially now with kiddos, I've started listening a little differently. Maybe like a whole lot differently. I hear a song and I think, wait a minute, would I actually want my kids to sing these songs? And a lot of the times the answer was no. That's when I realized how much I appreciate MyBridge Radio, because when I hear a song, I don't ever have to wonder what's coming next. I know it's going to be pointing me toward hope, it's going to be encouraging, and it's going to remind me and my kiddos what's true. And so that's why I love being part of the music advisory team, because you actually get to say what plays here. 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So if you want to be a part of that team and shape the music here, we would love for you to be on our music advisory team. 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

0: God, the Lord, created the heavens and stretched them out. He created the earth and everything in it. 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

MyBridge Radio, that is such an encouraging song from Poets and Prophets, Make Room, because it always takes me back to the first of the year when we did the Henry Blackaby study, Experiencing God. It's all about making room for God who desires to have a relationship with us. Isn't that so incredible? The creator of the world wants to have a relationship with us. And that truth gives me so much comfort this hour as it's our last hour together. But I just know that God is going to use this hour. He's going to encourage our hearts through music like Rhett Walker, Man on the Middle Cross, some Jeremy Camp, keeping us in the moment, and even some newer music later this hour. I cannot wait to share it with you. I'm Emily, your host, and this is MyBridge Radio. I heard the

0: This is Austin Edwards on MyBridge Radio, keeping you connected. My wife and I were downtown on a date recently, and as we were walking to the restaurant, we got stopped at the crosswalk. So she pushed the button to send the signal that we wanted to cross. And after about 5 seconds, I pressed the button again, and after a couple more seconds, I just kept pressing the button. And my wife laughs and says, "Austin, you know pushing the button over and over doesn't make the light turn any faster." Do you ever feel that way about prayer? You've prayed for something and it didn't happen. The healing didn't come, the offer wasn't accepted. And so you pray again and you wait and then you pray again. And all of a sudden you start to wonder, are my prayers doing anything? Is this just like pressing the button again and again at the crosswalk that won't actually make a difference? In Luke chapter 18, Jesus tells the story of a widow coming to a judge and asking for justice. But she didn't get it the first time, and so she kept asking. And eventually the judge gives in and answers her request. And in verse 1, Jesus explains why he told this parable. It's so that they ought always to pray and not lose heart. So maybe you found yourself at the proverbial crosswalk. You keep pressing the button, keep praying, and nothing's changing. And so you start to wonder if God is going to answer. And if that's you, Jesus wants you to keep pressing that button. It makes a difference. Don't lose heart. Keep praying. The God of the universe has bent his knee and opened his ear to hear every single prayer you've ever prayed, and he's inviting you to keep praying. MyBridge Radio, helping to keep you connected to the God who answers consistent prayers.
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Thanks for tuning in to MyBridge Radio today. That was Taryn with Testimony. I'm Emily, your host. And if this is your first time tuning in today, I just want to say that we are so grateful that you are listening to Hope-Filled Music today. 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And we have links posted for you so that you can join in any time of the year, listen to God's word right away. So thank you for tuning in today. We're going to head right back into some encouraging music from Leona Crawford. Thank God.

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0: There's just something about knowing somebody is praying for you, isn't there? I think about Billy Graham, actually, who talked about knowing that wherever he was in the world, because he traveled all over, he knew that his mom was praying for him. He could be thousands of miles away, stepping into something he couldn't have predicted, and somewhere back home, his mother was bringing his name before Jesus. And I love that picture because I may not always know what our kids are going to face. I don't know every friendship they'll have, every teacher or coach they'll have, every decision that they'll make. I just won't know all those things. And every hard thing that they'll walk through, some of the times I won't know what they are, but I can pray. And tonight you can actually have an opportunity to learn more about doing that with other moms through Moms in Prayer. So tonight is the last tried opportunity at 7 p.m. tonight Central Time. And you can join a Zoom meeting with a Nebraska Moms in Prayer leader. And you can see what it's like, hear how the group works, and find out how you can pray intentionally for your child, their school, and their teachers and their coaches. You don't have to know exactly what you're doing. That's why they're there. They're going to help you learn more about what they do. So check them out at mybridgeradio.net.
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Ain't No Way from Jamie McDonald here on MyBridge Radio. And you know, she's actually going to be in Nebraska. So when you head to MyBridgeRadio.net and go to community and then concerts, you will see that Phil Wickham is coming on the 30th, which is happening so soon. But also Jamie McDonald will be in Grand Island that night. And if you and your family can head over there, you'll be able to see them in person and maybe hear that new song from her, Ain't No Way. Well, I'm Emily, your host here on MyBridge Radio. I've got some Kate and Nicole coming up. And then in about 5 minutes, another new song with Doesn't He Deserve It All from Chris Tomlin.

0: Lord, what an amazing variety of all you have created, while wisdom was there at your side. 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

Doesn't he deserve it all? Chris Tomlin with his new song. I'm Emily, going to end my time with you today, but I want to remind you that tomorrow will be Tuesday, which means there's a morning conversation, and Heath is going to be talking with Bodhi, and you might remember his song Whisper in the Wind, and I actually played one of his newer songs called Go for Broke, and Heath is going to be sitting down with him and talking about how he is preparing for the upcoming Horizon Music Festival, which is happening Labor Day weekend in Gearing, that a few other artists are going to be there as well, like Tasha Layton, Cochran & Co., Austin French, and more. I am so looking forward to this conversation happening tomorrow. I think it's going to be full of surrender and truly learning how to lean and trust on God with any outcome. So I hope you have a wonderful rest of your day. And I'm going to hand it off to Cindy now, who's going to continue the hope-filled music for the rest of our night.

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I have listened to a certain woman speak on a number of occasions, and she has this trademark line that always seems to bullet the important things she'd like you to remember. So say, note to self. It's like she is conveying, write it down. Put it right here in your thinker. Do not forget. My Bridge Radio, Red Rocks Worship, the Lord is with me. I'll tell you, more times than not, I feel like I run across these promises where God has conveyed in the scriptures that he will never leave me or forsake me. And there are times that I get completely distracted and doubt-filled and pretty discouraged, and it seems like I've lost sight of the nearness of God. And then it's like, note to self, what have I told you in the scriptures? We're going to keep on thinking these thoughts here with this song, For Mercy Me, Word of God Speak. So grateful you're here. I'm your host, Cindy, and this is My Bridge Radio.

0: God is always at work among us.
1: God moves through people. So while programs are not ministry, programs, right systems, and structures position people for ministry. The Momentum Operating System, created by Momentum, a ministry of MyBridge, helps establish that strong operational foundation. And Amy and the leadership group at Greater Omaha Youth for Christ has experienced the impact.
2: It really helps to provide direction. It also helps us to provide consistency. It's all systematized, so it just has helped us be more streamlined too.
1: With clarity and consistency in their day-to-day operations, Youth for Christ leadership can focus their energy on identifying and breaking through ceilings, those things that hold them back from the next level of growth.
2: What is this here? Oh, we've identified it. It's a ceiling. And then we have the tool to go back to that Stan has given us through the momentum tools that, like, we can define what is a ceiling? How do we break through a ceiling?
1: And as momentum helps them do so, they're unlocking ministry and personal growth, which continues to position their people for kingdom impact.
2: We're not just flying by the seat of our pants. We have good direction. We have good tools. It's helped bringing unity because we all are moving together and we're moving forward.
1: God is on the move through MyBridge Momentum, accelerating Nebraska ministries like Greater Omaha Youth for Christ as they identify and fulfill God's kingdom purposes for their ministry.
3: God is doing something right now.
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I guess not so secret now, but I've been tracking all the creative places and unique spaces that I can push play on the MyBridge Radio app, and it brings in a feelable difference. I have no idea what number this is, but I mean, we are climbing into the hundreds for sure. And it's standing in a long line. And so by bringing in the praise and worship music, I'm connecting to calm and peace. And I think, oh, I could just stand here for another 30 minutes more. 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

We're on to something with that song about praise, the next on the power of prayer. That's right. Let's visit a moment about how the Ministry of Moms in Prayer incorporates praise, silent confession, giving thanks to God, and praying for our children in their school and making an eternal difference. Tonight's actually a big night. You can learn more with a Moms in Prayer Triad event that is done right in the comfort of your own home via Zoom. 45-minute Zoom call with a Moms in Prayer Nebraska leader, giving you a chance to experience those four steps of prayer. 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
1: 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Look what I did. Look what I ate. Look what I'm wearing. Look at me. Look at me. But you'll never catch it. But a Jesus-centered life finds contentment in the destination. 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

0: soul lyrics as we live real life and faith, sharing it together in the MyBridge family. I Need You from Jet Trouble. We call this a New Music Monday for good reason, and we're going to discover why in just a few minutes. Matthew West's his song Back to Jesus coming up after Ren Collective.
1: Kickstart my heart and take my soul to the OR, because I can't find a pulse, can't find the beat. Flatlined all the time, checking on my vital signs. I can't even stand the sight of me. It was hard to find you in the pain, but it's harder now that I can't feel it.

Oh, Jesus is a chaser who leaves the 99. And here's why I want to sit with that picture, because I am one that he ran after and rescued. My Bridge Radio New from Matthew West, Back to Jesus. So I celebrated my 51st birthday with some reflecting over life. And I'll tell you, it's been interesting, complex, messy, even fruitful. You know, 35 plus years, I've been able to connect with others, mentoring, discipling, sharing my Jesus story with someone who says, could you just tell me what happened? Like, why are you so different from all those years ago? Tell me how you can possibly have joy with all this going on. And it comes down to the turn, the one step, the repentance back to Jesus, for the one who gave his life for me so that I could have life.

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It is totally shaping up to be a wonderful Monday afternoon. All these songs bringing us together. Forrest Frank giving us a good launch this hour with OK and the Variety. That's exactly what I feel is spelled out in the next few minutes with Samantha Ebert's Flowers, some Corey Asbury, The Father's House, and then John Reddick bringing the hope with Holding On. Praise God in about 10 minutes. But the praise, it's going to keep going right now as we push play on Elevation Worship here on MyBridge Radio.

I signed up for a new subscription. And almost just like that, I was smiling ear to ear because of a welcome that came my way. Like, hey, glad you're here. We see you. So I just thought, oh, that meant a lot to me. And we want to say, hey, we're glad you're here. You are new to the MyVerge family. We are so glad that we get a chance to share life and faith together.

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There's no place like home. Oh, there's some truth to that. And the sharing of life and faith together means a lot to us. Maybe you're even feeling that too. We got to hear from Angela in the MyBridge family who said, I am absolutely so grateful that I'm able to take MyBridge with me no matter where my day takes me, even to the places that might cause anxiety and stress, like the dentist chair. Angela was very happy to be able to listen into MyBridge right through the app as she's getting a procedure done. And she goes on to say, I can't say enough how thankful I am to be able to stay connected to God in situations that would be difficult otherwise. We'd love to hear just how God's moving through this ministry in your day today. A couple ways you can do that. You can use the shout out feature. Let us hear your voice. Tell us your name, where you're from, how's God moving? And if you prefer less talk and more typing, jump on and contact us through our MyBridge Radio website.

I've said to my kids, well done. I've had teachers, instructors, coaches in my life say the same to me. But I just can't quite wrap my mind around what the moment will be like one day when my days on this earth are all finished up and I fall at the feet of Jesus and I hear him say it. I mean, I think that's going to be quite the moment to finally be in his presence, face to face. What a comfort. What a comfort that will be. What a comfort it is right now. There are days that we need encouragement that only Jesus can give. And you know what? We're going to enjoy a new song coming up in a few minutes from For King and Country called What If I Told You? Right now, Casting Crowns and Matthew West on MyFridge Radio. Why you ever

0: we have the privilege of worshiping the Lord our God, for He is our Creator and we belong to Him.
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0: On the night you're falling all to pieces, you can bring your lonely heart to Jesus. What if I told you that I believe it?
1: I had a thought about friendship. Man, boy, it could be puzzling. And sometimes maybe we feel like everybody else has found their perfect fit. And defining perfect maybe needs a second glance, because I challenge myself to look long and hard and realize, boy, I'm putting that bar pretty high, setting myself up for disappointment, expecting things from others that they were never designed to provide. And certainly I'm not capable of being all that for others. But God, He did something extraordinary. He delivered for us in Jesus Christ the perfect gift of connection, love, friendship, belonging. MyVerge Radio, new from For King and Country. What if I told you? So this little spark came my way from a blogger touching on the topic of friendship. And man, did it bless me to pivot in this way instead of waiting for perfection in a friend. What if I asked Jesus to help me be a better friend to someone else? Jesus totally modeled this in how we love, because He first loved us. So instead of my wishing somebody would do something so friendly and nice, maybe today's the day I go first.

0: Founded in 1903, Cornhusker Bank celebrates its 123rd anniversary today. 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

Oh, there is definitely a story behind this song, Any Bits Radio. In fact, Patrick Mayberry shares this song came about after serving at a penitentiary on death row, in fact. And a pastor had been sharing the gospel with an invitation for salvation, and an inmate raised his hand. And just as Patrick was getting ready to be a part of that man's baptism, he heard God whisper to him, "Ask, is there anybody else?" And just like that, another hand went up and another. Multiple men on death row accepted the invitation for new life in Christ, forgiveness of sins. And this all inspired Patrick Mayberry to write the song about the pursuit of the lost, redemption, and testifying to God's goodness. And I'm thankful we share stories and encouraging music to go along with it here in the MyFridge Radio family.

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1: Colleen in Aurora was driving to work one day, listening to MyBridge Radio, when she heard them share about Moms in Prayer, a ministry that equips moms all over Nebraska to cover their kids and their local schools in prayer.
2: I'm like, that is what I need right now, because the lack of ability to know exactly everything about their lives as they get older, you're just like, I just need to cover them in prayer for their safety and their friendships and their relationships and all that. And I found Moms in Prayer locally.
1: As Colleen began attending Moms in Prayer, she loved how every meeting started by focusing on who God is before praying for the kids.
2: You talk about who God is that grounds you, and then you're just like, okay, because this is who you are, God, I trust you with my kids. And then you're just giving them over to God, and you leave with such a sense of peace about His power in their lives. We don't have control, but He does, and that's the beauty of it.
1: Even as a mom of five, Colleen prioritizes Moms in Prayer because making time to pray has given her a greater sense of peace.
2: I changed my work schedule and I was like, yes, this is what I need to be doing. No matter what, no matter how crazy life is, no matter how crazy my schedule is, I'm just going to show up. I've never regretted walking in and sitting down and taking the time to pray.
1: God is on the move through Moms in Prayer. With the launch of a new school year, it's not too late to find a partner and cover a school. Moms in Prayer provides the fuel. Learn more at mybridgeradio.net.
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a word picture. This is from Isaiah 42, verse 5. God the Lord created the heavens and stretched them out. He created the earth and everything in it. He gives breath to everyone, life to everyone who walks the earth, helping keep you connected to God, who is creative. 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

Hey, Cindy here. Good to share life and faith on My Bridge Radio. And we can share lots of things as we go through life with people. I had spent a lot of time behind the wheel going to and fro with doctor appointments with a family member. And, you know, one particular day, a lot of hours spent in a hospital setting. We get in the car and I know that we're exhausted. And our hearts are probably heavy with a lot of unknowns and what ifs. And so, well, I turned on the radio. And as we listened to My Bridge for many, many miles, I turned to my loved one after one song. And I said, I'd love to hear what's on your heart. And they said, thankfulness to God. And from their heart through their lips to my ears, connecting us together and with God, were these praises that I could say, yes, you are so right on. We had just spent so many hours in a hospital setting where there's all kinds of things that are contagious. But what we caught that day was the attitude of gratitude.

0: You can almost hear it, can't you? Backpack zipping shut, shoes thumping down the hallway, cereal bowls clinking on the table, and that smell of toast. Maybe coffee. Hopefully some coffee. Well, hi, this is Emily from MyBridge Radio, and I have spent weeks preparing our kids for school. That means new pencils, new shoes, and new routines. But somewhere in the rush, I wonder, who is preparing our hearts? I've learned something about myself. If I don't let Jesus have the first word in my day, the world usually does. So I started a simple rhythm. Before anyone else is awake, while I'm making breakfast, I tap play on the MyBridge Radio app. And I have a dear friend who simply says, Alexa, play MyBridge Radio. And she does that through her smart speaker. So different routines, the same desire. Before backpacks are zipped and everyone heads out the door, God's truth is already filling our homes. And I know that this school year will come with busy mornings and unexpected moments. 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

0: Maverick City Music, Lift Me Up. We want to say thank you so much for inviting MyBridge Radio into your afternoon. We want to bring a new song your way, and it's coming up in just a couple of minutes from Elevation Rhythm and Josiah Queen. It is titled Amazing. Let's enjoy this now from Matthew West, Take Heart.
1: Woke up this morning

Elevation Rhythm, Josiah Queen, and their song Amazing. Wouldn't it be amazing to set our gaze upon our God? Susie Larson's blessing for the MyBridge family today invites us to gaze on Jesus and not look at all of our problems at once. She says, instead, look at one of his promises all of the time until you've made it your own. God's word is living and breathing, active and powerful. God's word holds life, wisdom, and revelation for you. Search until you find them. It's time to reset your perspective. God has peace for you right here. He has joy for you here. He has provision for you in this place. Look to him and you'll find life again. He deserves your trust. May you spend the rest of your life getting to know the love of God and the promises of God.

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0: author.
1: The title, The Author, has actually taken my mind in all these different directions of how God is at work in ways seen and unseen. He's been helping me to process a sticky point in life where it sure feels like there's the sting of being avoided or brushed past. And it happens sometimes that a person can say a careless thing, intentional or not, and yet, oh, there I'm left holding the bag. And what I do with that matters to God. I was telling Jesus the other day that I don't want to grow bitter, but I'm sure going to need your help because I don't want to say the thing that isn't kind or loving. Over and over in the scriptures, you know, God says, clothe yourself with compassion, kindness, humility. A real biggie is forgive as I have been forgiven. It's challenging to think how Jesus says to pray for your enemies. But, you know, I think we've got one step in the right direction here as we spend some afternoon time together, and that is to praise and worship our awesome God. And oh, how that impacts our hearts, our connection with God and others. So grateful that you're here listening in. I'm Cindy, and this is MyBridge Radio. God.

This is Austin Edwards on MyBridge Radio, keeping you connected. My wife and I were downtown on a date recently, and as we were walking to the restaurant, we got stopped at the crosswalk. So she pushed the button to send the signal that we wanted to cross. And after about 5 seconds, I pressed the button again, and after a couple more seconds, I just kept pressing the button. And my wife laughs and says, "Austin, you know pushing the button over and over doesn't make the light turn any faster." Do you ever feel that way about prayer? You've prayed for something and it didn't happen. The healing didn't come, the offer wasn't accepted. And so you pray again and you wait and then you pray again and all of a sudden you start to wonder, are my prayers doing anything? Is this just like pressing the button again and again at the crosswalk that won't actually make a difference? In Luke chapter 18, Jesus tells the story of a widow coming to a judge and asking for justice. But she didn't get it the first time and so she kept asking. And eventually the judge gives in and answers her request. And in verse 1, Jesus explains why he told this parable. It's so that they ought always to pray and not lose heart. So maybe you found yourself at the proverbial crosswalk. You keep pressing the button, keep praying, and nothing's changing. And so you start to wonder if God is going to answer. And if that's you, Jesus wants you to keep pressing that button. It makes a difference. Don't lose heart. Keep praying. The God of the universe has bent his knee and opened his ear to hear every single prayer you've ever prayed, and he's inviting you to keep praying. MyBridge Radio, helping to keep you connected to the God who answers consistent prayers.

From Eddyville to Broken Bow to Milford, we are bringing Nebraska together. My Bridge Radio. This is Leanna Crawford. Thank God.

One thing that I love about a Monday, and I got to make it two things, as today is my birthday, so that is special. But the blessing of the week from Susie Larson rolls out for the MyBridge family through our weekly MyBridge e-newsletter. And these words just landed home in the best way ever, like speaking right to a corner of my heart where it is needed most. She says, "May you spend every moment seeking the face of God. You are called to keep your gaze fixed on Him. Don't look at all of your problems all at once. Instead, look at one of His promises all of the time until you've made it your own. God's Word is living and breathing, active and powerful. God's Word holds life, wisdom, and revelation for you. Search until you find them. It's the time to reset your perspective. God has peace for you here. He has joy for you here. He has provision for you in this place. Look to Him, and you'll find life again. Are you?"

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1: 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Forgiveness means that you are choosing not to hold on to a feeling or a desire to harm the one who has harmed you. Instead, you are choosing to leave them to God. That God can handle what they've done.
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0: That is Blessing Offer, Lift Me Up. Sneaking a peek at the clock, it is telling me our time is winding down. Good things ahead. Gordon has got a nice list of songs coming your way as he takes you in through the next hour, weaving in highlights from today's morning conversation. And a new song is just in reach for us, coming our way in a few minutes from Danny Gokey. Jesus over everything. Right now, making some room for Toby Mac here on MyBridge Radio.
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Jesus over everything. That is new from Danny Gokey. Perfect way to wrap up our Monday together. Lord willing, I will join you tomorrow afternoon. And Gordon keeps the music coming your way as he joins you next hour. He has got Cece Winans in the lineup and poets and prophets, even some Phil Wickham in the mix. Now tomorrow, a great way to start your Tuesday morning is the Morning Conversation, where my teammate Heath and your host of the morning helps us get to know Bodie a little better. We play his song Whisper and the Wind. He is part of the lineup at the upcoming Horizon Music Festival Labor Day weekend in Gehring. That also brings Tasha Layton, Ren Collective, Cochran and Company, Austin French, Evan Kraft. What a lineup for Horizon Music Festival in Gehring. We're going to get to know Bodie a little better tomorrow morning as he just shares openly from the heart about calling, success, surrender, and learning to trust God with the outcome. That's tomorrow on the Morning Conversation.

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helping to keep you connected to our creative God. And we just heard from several creative God-honoring individuals that go by the name Poets and Prophets here on MyBridge Radio. That song is called Make Room, and right in front of them as our Monday evening got going, a really good song of praise and worship from C.C. Widens called That's My King. Glad you're spending some time with us here on MyBridge Radio. Hope Monday was a good day for you. We are underway, believe it or not, with the final full week of August. September arrives 1 week from tomorrow. And of course, a lot of high school sports are gearing back up. And you know, over the years, I have been to a lot of high school football, basketball, and baseball games. Have never been to a high school golf match, which I did today. My granddaughter is on her high school's golf team, so had a lot of fun taking that in today. I do hope that your Monday was good as well. Jill and Heath got Monday off to a great start for us. They had some really encouraging things to share, and a couple of highlights coming up this hour here on MyBridge Radio. Right now, here's Phil Wickham.

0: God is always at work among us.
1: God moves through people. So while programs are not ministry, programs, right systems, and structures position people for ministry. 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And Amy and the leadership group at Greater Omaha Youth for Christ has experienced the impact.
2: It really helps to provide direction. It also helps us to provide consistency. It's all systematized, so it just has helped us be more streamlined too.
1: With clarity and consistency in their day-to-day operations, Youth for Christ leadership can focus their energy on identifying and breaking through ceilings, those things that hold them back from the next level of growth.
2: What is this here? Oh, we've identified it. It's a ceiling. And then we have the tool to go back to that Stan has given us through the momentum tools that, like, we can define what is a ceiling? How do we break through a ceiling?
1: And as momentum helps them do so, they're unlocking ministry and personal growth, which continues to position their people for kingdom impact.
2: We're not just flying by the seat of our pants. We have good direction. We have good tools. It's helped bringing unity because we all are moving together and we're moving forward.
1: God is on the move through MyBridge Momentum, accelerating Nebraska ministries like Greater Omaha Youth for Christ as they identify and fulfill God's kingdom purposes for their ministry.
3: God is doing something right now.
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That song reminds us of Jesus' victory over death in the grave. It's Shane and Shane on MyBridge Radio, and you've already won. Well, as you've been hearing on MyBridge Radio, Bodie is going to be coming to Nebraska Labor Day weekend in Gehring as part of the Horizon Music Festival. 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Well, Bodie is going to be joining Heath on the Morning Conversation tomorrow. He's going to be sharing about calling, success, surrender, and learning to trust God with the outcome. 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Do hope that you can join us for that. Right now, here's Peter Burton.

0: Behold our God, that is Brandon Heath on MyBridge Radio. Really glad that you're along with us this Monday evening here on MyBridge Radio. Of course, on Monday mornings, Jill and Heath have a lot of encouragement to share with us as the week gets off and going. Some of what they shared this morning was about making time for the important moments.
1: How often are we thinking, I don't have time for this? And the voice in our head is clapping hand like, let's go,
2: we gotta go.
1: And the two little girls that were standing in front of me, completely unfazed by the frantic pace. And in this instance, the voice wasn't really in my head. It was in the kitchen. It was my wife trying to get out the door with one of our two granddaughters that spent the night, the night their baby brother was born.
2: Yes.
1: Papa's duty that morning was to get the younger one to daycare with no specific drop-off time, though I had plenty on my agenda that needed my attention that day. But when that younger one crawled up on my lap as I sat for a moment in my recliner, and then the kindergartner sat on my right knee for just a brief moment, I knew two things, Jill. Number one, we were about to get in trouble with Grandma because she needed to get out the door. And number two, we didn't really care. And I was really glad that I made time for that moment.
2: Yeah, you do such a good job just being present with the people in your lives, especially your granddaughters. Mm. And it shows because they felt comfortable crawling in your lap and going, this is a safe space. Yeah. This is right where I want to be. And I love that you were in tune with what God was speaking to you, probably whispering to your spirit, so easy to ignore, and going, I'm just going to sit here.
1: Mm-hmm. Yeah, and I know it doesn't always work. I knew I could take 10 minutes at the other end of my day to get a late start in the day for that moment. And I also knew, like, that exact chance to be there for those girls the day that their world had changed, you know, with the addition of a new sibling in the mix, I thought that's the only moment I was going to have for that moment.

0: good.
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Such an amazing song of hope. That's Bay Turner right here on MyBridge Radio with Redeemer. Speaking of songs of hope, a couple of weeks ago, introduced you to a brand new song from Chris Tomlin called Doesn't He Deserve It All? That song is coming up in less than 4 minutes on MyBridge Radio. And to take us up to that time, here is Jordan Felice.

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0: so thankful for the ways that God has musically blessed him. That is Chris Tomlin here on MyBridge Radio. Doesn't he deserve it all? Monday mornings here on MyBridge Radio, Jill and Heath have some wonderful things that they share with us to kind of help the week get off to a better start. Some of what they shared this morning was some encouragement for us to work on being fruitful.
1: I intentionally planted a couple flowers in a space that you can always see from our patio door.
2: Okay. Yeah.
1: So you're always enjoying them.
2: Absolutely.
1: So you would think. So this plant, I planted it. It's a Cosmo. Do you know what that is?
2: I have no
1: idea. It's like these really wispy, airy, like fun little blooms, and they're prolific. I mean, they are constantly blooming all summer long. Really pretty. Okay. They get really tall, and this one is full, and it's bushy, and it's very healthy looking, but it doesn't have any blooms on it. Like, I didn't plant you to look at your leaves. I planted you for the flowers.
2: Yeah.
1: And I just was thinking about that going, is that what God talks a lot in the Bible about, like pruning and bearing fruit? Mm. You know, it says in John 15, I appointed you so you might go and bear fruit. And that, I think it's possible for our faith to have foliage, you know, and where we know the right things, we go to church, maybe we listen to MyBridge Radio. From the outside, it's looking healthy, but Jesus isn't interested in a life that looks like it's growing. You know, he's looking for it to produce something, really, like that our faith becomes action, that we're producing fruit.
2: Yeah. What is it? Ephesians 2:10. We are his workmanship, created to do good works Christ.
1: Yes.
2: It follows the well often memorized, you know, for by grace you have been saved through faith.
1: Mm-hmm.
2: We're not saved by our works, but we're created to bear fruit with our lives. He saved us. And it's like, okay, use what I've given you and go bear fruit.
1: Exactly. Go bear fruit. And that's what my plant needs to start doing.

0: 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Cornhusker Bank, headquartered in Lincoln with offices in Lincoln and Omaha, is grateful to serve our clients, associates, and community. 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